and the cameraman. And look at ourselves. And he's up there. What's that? Hawaiian noises. Yeah.

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said, let me go and ask my wife. He come out of the house, I could see in his face. I know there was no. He said, I don't know, man, she kind of funny, you know. I said, I know, everybody funny.

this, I'm falling asleep and I can't see straight. My muscles feel like a melee, my body is curled in a U shape. I put on my best